not you, it's me. I need a little time, a little space, a place to find myself again, you know.

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2: 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I don't believe it. 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Hey Ray. Hey Sugar. Tell them who we are.
3: Well, we're big rock singers. We got golden fingers. And we're loved everywhere we go.
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And his hunger burns, so he starts to roam the streets at night, and he learns how to steal, and he learns how to fight, and

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Forget all the others. It's nice to be like this, cheek to cheek, in the old-fashioned way. It's funny, but I have the feeling that we're dancing as our parents used to do. Well...